quality. And that the girl them need and I cry for every day without apology. Without apology. But them the right way, that's my policy. Yeah, man, right. Chanda Paul alongside Beyonce. Uh-huh. Now hear the man say, this.

It's the A to the V to the A to the L A L C H W. Have a lunchy, yo, education, very vital, very important. Well, the gate of life is Jesus Christ. 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Yeah.

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